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1: We will rock you.
0: Sing it out.
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